and the circle of hands is announcing that I'm passing these cards. I was in the house, as in the bathroom here, so that in addition to me, when this birth was the boy, I was in the house, because of the or my mother's name, came to me, 7 7 7 7 7 7 7 7 7 7 7 7 7 7 7 7 7 7 7 7 7 7 7 7 7 7 7 7 7 7 7 7 7 7 7 7 7 7 7 7 7 7 7 7 7 7 7 7 7 7 7 7 7 7 7 7 7 7 7 7 7 7 7 7 7 7 7 7 7 7 7 7 7 7 7 7 7 7 7 7 7 7 7 7 7 7 7 7 7 7 7 7 7 7 7 7 7 7 7 7 7 7 7 7 7 7 7 7 7 7 7 7 7 7 7 7 7 7 7 7 7 7 7 7 7 7 7 7 7 7 7 7 7 7 7 7 7 7 7 7 7 7 7 7 7 7 7 7 7 7 7 7 7 7 7 7 7 7 7 7 7 7 7 7 7 7 7 7 7 7 7 7 7 7 7 7 7 7 7 7 7 7 7 7

0: 么？
1: Well, we should come out there. Ah, that's why I just wanted to see the sea.
0: Mama, that's why I'm getting to see the sea.

0: in the past, because I think shadows of the young people like phone number. So, if you have a computer, a doctor, and you have a computer, you have a lot of money to get out of here.
1: Job, and I'm going to work so I'm going to talk to you about it. So, if you need a question, if you probably have a lot of money,
0: here for what you would like to get to the 20. लेकिन बरसात गुजरने से पेश कर हमला करना मुमकिन नहीं होगा। हम जो
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